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0: prayers. 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
1: Hey friend, I'm Lacey. We have been honoring mamas today with Mother's Day right around the corner. Maybe this is a difficult day for you for whatever reason. Maybe your mama is with Jesus now. Maybe she's left this world and Mother's Day is a day where you have grief come up. Father, I lift up those who might be hurting this week as we're preparing to celebrate Mother's Day. And I pray that on that day, you would bring sweet memories of precious mamas who have gone on to be with you. Lord, that you would comfort hearts and bring joy where there is pain. Bring peace where there is anxiousness. Father, we love you. We thank you for the way, the truth, and the life. Jesus Christ, our great hope.

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1: 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We are honoring those who have greatly impacted our lives. 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
2: My mom is a rock star. 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She made sure my brother and I had everything that we needed, but the foundation of our relationship with Christ was her number one thing that she provided to us. And so I just pray that I am a family for my daughters and that I can show them the true relationship with Christ that my mom has shown me.

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2: This is Nate from Elevation Rhythm, and this is the heart behind our song, Washed. The Bible says in Ephesians 2:13, but now in Christ Jesus, you who were once far off have been brought near by the blood of Christ. And that's what the song Washed is all about. We are able to celebrate that we were once far off, and because of the blood of Jesus washing us, we are now near to the heart of the Father. And I'm

Hey friend, I'm Lacey. The Bible says, I will give thanks to you, Lord, with all my heart. I will tell of all your wonderful deeds. Lord, give us boldness to do so.

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1: But why, Mom?
2: They just can't accept the answer that you give them.
1: But Mom...
2: Too often we approach our Heavenly Father the same way.
1: Wait a minute. Listen.
2: We forget that God allows us to go through hard times for a purpose. To train us. To mold us into the image of His Son. And to develop godly character in us. That's why the Apostle Paul could say, we rejoice in our sufferings, knowing that suffering produces endurance, and endurance character, and character hope. Have you been resisting some circumstance God has brought into your life? Why not say, Lord, I receive this as from your hand. Use it to mold me and make me into the image of Jesus. With Seeking Him, I'm Nancy DeMoss Walkmuth.
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1: Hey friend, I'm Lacey. 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Well, I've got just the thing right here from Tim Hawkins.
2: My mom is awesome though. See, all she cared about, it's still this day, all she cares about if I have eaten. 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Have you eaten? 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You look terrible. You look like a freak. 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Have you eaten? I remember one night, it was like 3 o'clock in the morning. I was in high school. I came home too late. You know, it's dark. You ever do that? You're sneaking in the house. It's just pitch black. So I go in the kitchen, you know, and I turn on the... Oh, no, garbage disposal. Why did they put that garbage disposal thing right by the light? I was expecting a nice warm light. I get... Oh, she was on me like a panther. Where were you? I was worried sick. You could have gotten hurt. Have you eaten? Have you eaten?

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1: Hey, I woke up thinking about my mom today. 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
0: Oh.
1: And something she always told me, and I think about it all the time, and it's when you're searching for God's will, you know?
0: Yeah.
1: She said to me, don't go around jiggling locked doorknobs, because the door that's going to be open for you is going to be wide open.
0: Wow.
1: And there's just no use going around seeking things that aren't for you, you know?
0: Wow, it sounds like your mother was

0: 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What a beautiful name.
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2: KVNE. Hey, friend. I'm Lacey. Well, with Mother's Day coming up this weekend, can we just pause and thank God for the women who showed us faith in everyday moments? The moms, grandmothers, aunts, teachers, church ladies, and spiritual moms who prayed over us and encouraged us and probably told us to put on a jacket at least once or twice. The Bible says in Proverbs, her children arise and call her blessed. Lord, we thank you for these precious gifts. We thank you for placing them throughout our lives in different ways and for the role that they have played. And we pray that they would feel your love above all else. In Jesus' name, amen.

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1: Hey friend, I'm Lacey. I was in the drive-thru recently to get breakfast and a coffee, and I went to pay, and the barista said that my order had been taken care of. That never happens to me. I always hear of it happening, but I was blown away. And I gotta tell you, it made my entire day. Lord, we thank you for those little God winks.

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The Bible says, "Why even the hairs of your head are all numbered. Fear not. You are of more value than many sparrows."

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0: Wilson, My Jesus.
1: So the urgency in Tony's story, he didn't come to our family till he was 15 years old.
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1: Steve was his youth pastor, and he came to Christ. He was in a very troubled home, and he just became our son. And in that very short time, we wanted to show him he had come to Christ. We wanted to discipline him in truth, but we wanted to show him what genuine faith lived out in a family looked like. So it was a very short season. But I just got back from their house. They live in Hawaii. I just got back visiting them, and I'm watching him raise his family in truth, finding a good fellowship for his kids to go to church, raising them in the nurture and admonition of the Lord. It was a very short season, but it was genuine and it was purposeful.
2: More encouraging stories from Rhonda Stoppie about being a wise parent at FamilyMinute.org.
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1: Hey friend, I'm Lacey. 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
1: Hey friend, I'm Lacey. We've had a blast honoring mamas today since Mother's Day is almost here. If you're a mama listening right now, or maybe a dad just holding down the fort, you feel unnoticed or exhausted or like you're not doing enough. Even the small things matter. Those lunches packed, the late night talks, the prayers whispered after everyone's asleep. God sees every bit of it. The Bible says, "Let us not grow weary in doing good, for at the proper time we will reap a harvest if we do not give up." 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
1: KVNE, hey friend, I'm Lacey with you one more time tonight. Thanks for calling in with your stories of your mamas. I would love to pray over you. Father, we love you so much. We thank you for the gift of this day. And I lift up my friend on the other end of this signal tonight. I pray that you would flood them with your peace. For the friend who's driving or heading into work, I pray that you would protect them, strengthen them, Lord. We thank you that you are with us. In Jesus' name, amen. Until tomorrow, friend, I hope you have a good night. 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
1: 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Hey, I'm your friend Fletch, and sometimes whenever I put my three little girls to bed, one of them will ask, hey, Daddy, will you stay close by? Or will you sing one more song? Or I want one more hug. And I always say yes. I know those days are numbered. I have no idea when they're going to end. But I do know that the Lord Himself goes before us. He will always be with us. He will never leave us. He will never forsake us. And I'm called to love my family that way.

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3: Hey, this is Micah Tyler with the message of my new song, Perfectly. 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I look around at the people next to me. 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And I think to myself, God, when other people are brave, all I see

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And then I remember that it's God's perfect love that casts out that fear. God has a perfect plan for my life. When we throw up our hands and we confess the places that we fall short, that's when God's perfect love shows up and loves us perfectly.

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2: 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And if you ever ask yourself, who am I? I want you to hear this really short story from our sweet friend Shonda. Shonda, take it away.
3: It's either just the saddest commentary or just absolutely hilarious, but I sat down to write an online dating profile, never dreaming in my wildest dreams I would have to do such a thing. First of all, my girlfriends wrote one for me that was just stupid because I have never done yoga in my life, but they tried to make me sound all young and hip and cool. They're writing all this stuff because that's what they think the men out there want to hear. And so I said, at least let me tell the truth on this. So I started writing out an online dating profile, and the immediately question was, write a little something about yourself. Who are you? And I didn't really know. I mean, I know who I am. I'm a comedian. I'm a stand-up comedian for a living. But I immediately went to, well, I'm a wife. And then I went, no, I'm not. Well, I'm a mom. Well, my kids are all grown up. You know, we women define ourselves by the external so much that when or if those things start peeling out of our lives, we're left to not know who we are. And then comes the entire culture that's telling us what we're supposed to be, and we don't feel like we fit into that. And I began to explore this subject of how do you feel like you're enough and can measure up with what's out there? And I realized I had it so wrong that who I am and who I belong to in Christ is more than enough.

0: Sasha Layton, Into the Sea. 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

0: Jeremiah. Which is the greater priority, marriage or parenting?
1: Dr. Gary Chapman with a Love Language Minute.
0: That's like asking whether water or food should be the priority for the human body. The truth is, they are both priorities. Parents who do not seek to be good parents are delinquent in their responsibilities. On the other hand, couples who do not give priority to their marriage are also delinquent. A couple who neglects their children in pursuit of their own happiness will live to regret their decision. And a couple who neglects their marriage while focusing all their energy on their children will also live to regret that choice. Your children desperately need a model of what a healthy marriage looks like. If your children do not learn relational skills, they will enter marriage with a huge handicap.
1: Dr. Gary Chapman is the author of The Five Love Languages. 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
2: So this next one from Forrest Frank really hits me hard because as fun and as upbeat as it is, it's a great song. It reminds me that we are to rejoice always, to pray continually, and to give thanks in every circumstance. As I'm teaching my three little girls that, God's teaching me the exact same thing. He's funny like that. So let's be thankful.
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0: KVNE. Hey, I'm your friend Fletch, and I cannot believe that song came out more than 20 years ago. And it hits me as hard now as it ever has because it's the truth of God's word, which never returns void. It always accomplishes what the Lord set out for it to accomplish. But who are we that God would love us? Well, we were made in His image, and He calls us His. We are worthy because He says we are worthy. Thank you, Lord.
1: Sometimes I feel like I just keep pretending, and I'm slowly going out of my mind.

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So I love the lyrics to this next one from Ben Fuller. And Ben Fuller is such a nice guy. He is so humble, and he knows that all of this is not about him, that he is just somebody God is using to point people to Jesus. And this next song reminds us of who we are in the eyes of the Father, that his love has set us free. We are children of the Most High God.

0: 'Cause there's a God.
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2: 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Hey, I'm your friend Fletch. I love this one about God's grace. Because it is by God's grace that we've been saved through faith. Not a single thing we've done to deserve it.

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1: Moms and dads have heard that sooner or later, they'll have to show their teen a little tough love. But what exactly does that mean? Hi, I'm Mark Gregston with Parenting Today's Teens. 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That approach is actually pretty easy compared to what I believe it really is. 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So here's the question. Ready to use some tough love?
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1: KVNE, hey, I'm your friend Fletch, and maybe you feel a little unnoticed or unappreciated, but you know that God notices you, right? And other people do too. We're just not really good about saying things. We'll get better, hopefully. But you know that your Father, who sees what is done in secret, will reward you. Even when no one else does, He sees and He knows. So you know what? Let Him hear from you.

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1: KVNE. Hey, I'm your friend Fletch, and sometimes after our little kids go to bed, we'll walk around the house picking up toys. Think, why do I even try? Tomorrow they're going to be all over the floor again. One day I'll miss the mess. But God reminds me that nothing done in love is ever wasted. 1 Corinthians says, your labor in the Lord is not in vain. That includes the unseen, everyday stuff.
2: I've never seen a morning the sun forgot to rise. 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
1: 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Hey, I'm your friend Fletch, and I love whenever I'm helping one of my little girls with something, or when they're helping me with something, and I let them try something new, and they just get all upset. I'm like, Daddy, I can't do it. Like, well, you're not doing it right, honey. Let me show you how to do it. And there's just our relationship with our Heavenly Father all wrapped up into that, that He is so patient. He's so kind and so slow to anger with us. And sometimes He just bumps us out of the way and says, you know what? I need to take care of this. We need to let Him. Lord, thank you for caring for us in ways that we can't even begin to imagine. Thank you for being so good to us.

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5: This is Nate from Elevation Rhythm, and this is the heart behind our song, Washed. The Bible says in Ephesians 2:13, but now in Christ Jesus, you who were once far off have been brought near by the blood of Christ. And that's what the song Washed is all about. We are able to celebrate that we were once far off, and because of the blood of Jesus washing us, we are now near to the heart of the Father.
4: And I'm clear.

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2: 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Hey, I'm your friend Fletch, and I love this prayer from Katie Nicole. It's called Have Your Way. And it's something that's been really heavy on my heart lately. That God will have His way with me, my wife, and my three little girls. It's just another way of praying, Lord, Your will be done on earth as it is in heaven. Lord, have Your way.

KVNE. Hey, I'm your friend Fletch, and have you ever felt like Thursdays are the longest day of the week? Like the weekend is close, but it's not quite here, and well, that's when I hold on to verses like this from Galatians. Let us not become weary in doing good, for at the proper time we will reap a harvest if we don't give up. So hang in there. God sees your perseverance, and I know you can find some rest and peace in that tonight.

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1: 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Hey, I'm your friend Fletch, and what do you say we dive into God's word for about 60 seconds? Here's our dear friend Tara Lee Cobble. Take it away.
2: See that no one repays evil for evil, but always seek to do good to one another and to everyone. 1 Thessalonians 5:15. In his letter to the church at Thessalonica, Paul's words sound a lot like Jesus' words in the Sermon on the Mount. Jesus said, "Love your enemies and pray for those who persecute you. And as you wish that others would do to you, do so to them." When people sin against us, our natural response is to sin in return. Paul and Jesus both say we can live out of a spiritual response instead of our natural response. We can repay evil with good. We can repay cursing with the humble prayer that is a genuine blessing. This is a hard calling, but Jesus did this very thing when he prayed for the men who crucified him. His Spirit can equip you with the kind of patience you need to bless your enemies today. He's where the joy is. To listen to the God Shot again or share it with friends, go to kvne.com and click the God Shot link.
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1: How does a date night with Band Reeves sound? Or maybe you want to take the kids too. Band Reeves wants to lead your family in worship Saturday, June 13th.
2: I'm Jeremy.
3: And I'm Cody from Band Reeves.
2: Cody and I were raised pastor's kids, but there came a moment in my life where I found myself running from what I knew was true. You chased me down through the wind and rain. Before I knew it, I'd pretty much made a mess out of my life. God brought me to the point where it was time to make a choice. At 23, that night I gave my life to Jesus, and I can truly say that I was born again.
1: So picture a warm June night. You've got music lifting up the name of Jesus and a moment with God you didn't know you needed. Band Reeves in concert, Saturday, June 13th at Rise and Shine Hills in Hallsville. 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

0: Lauren Daigle. 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
1: 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Hey, I'm your friend Fletch, and if tonight you're wrestling with a burden, Jesus invites you to hand it over. You know that, right? Psalm 55 says, cast your cares onto the Lord, and he will sustain you. So you don't have to carry that weight into tomorrow. You were never meant to carry it by yourself anyway.

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1: Yeah, what about your story? We know that God's doing something in your life. If you're ready to share any of it, please let us hear from you. 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
1: 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Hey, I'm your friend Fletch. 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Heavenly Father, we are overwhelmed with how good and kind you are to us. Thank you for your joy, your peace, your rest, and your safety for our friends on the roads tonight. Lord, I pray that who you are will infiltrate our minds, our hearts, and our vehicles tonight. In Jesus' name we pray.

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2: Here's this week's reminder that we are made to crave community. From author and speaker, Jack Eason.
3: Do you ever have family disagreements? Every family has disagreements. It's normal. Most often our family disagreements revolve around picking a place to eat at our house. Isn't that crazy? The fact that we even get to eat out should make us happy. But with a couple of college students in the family and a strong-willed mom and dad, we can wind up with four very different ideas on where to eat. Different opinions and personalities will never agree 100% about everything, and neither did the early Christians, and yet somehow they continued to be unified despite their disagreements. That's real community. Even though they had all things in common, as Acts tells us, it doesn't mean they all agreed. They weren't carbon copies of one another. They gave each other grace, and giving grace is one way to resolve conflict and create community.
2: For info and resources for Craving Community, just go to cravingcommunity.com.
4: Hey, this is Micah Tyler with the message of my new song, Perfectly. I want to be perfect. I look around at the people next to me. I look on social media and over again, I see this perfect picture of someone's life. And I think to myself, God, when other people are brave, all I see is fear in my life. And then I remember that it's God's perfect love that casts out that fear. God has a perfect plan for my life. When we throw up our hands and we confess the places that we fall short, that's when God's perfect love shows up and loves us perfectly.

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2: This is Nate from Elevation Rhythm, and this is the heart behind our song, Washed. The Bible says in Ephesians 2:13, "But now in Christ Jesus, you who were once far off have been brought near by the blood of Christ." And that's what the song, Washed, is all about. We are able to celebrate that we were once far off, and because of the blood of Jesus washing us, we are now near to the heart of the Father.

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2: This is Zach Williams, and this is the story behind my new song, Wait For Me. I wrote this song during a time when I felt completely lost. I've been walking through life trying to figure out everything on my own, carrying things I should have laid down years ago. One day I finally looked up and prayed, God, I need some direction. And what struck me was realizing He had never left. He was just there patiently waiting for me to turn around. Every detour, every stumble, every mile, every time I walked in the wrong direction, He kept guiding me back. 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Hey.

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1: Here on KVNE, I'm David Wolin with Haven Today, inviting you to anchor your day in God's Word. Ever wonder what it would be like to be royalty, to be born into privilege and status? It's on my brain today because my youngest, who is 3 years old, told me this morning that she is the princess and I am the king. Now that's a game a lot of little girls like to play, but I had to chuckle because she's hit closer to the mark than she realizes. Anyone who follows Jesus, the Bible says, is an heir to royalty. Romans 8:17, since we are his children, we are his heirs. In fact, together with Christ, we are heirs of God's glory. So weigh that promise against whatever temporary burdens you might be carrying today, and remember, your future in Christ is certain. 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
1: Great words out of the Bible. 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
1: KVNE got the brand new one from Elevation Rhythm called Washed. We predict you're thoroughly going to enjoy it. Now it's Tara Lee Cobble with the God Shot.
2: We ask you, brothers, to respect those who labor among you and are over you in the Lord and admonish you, and to esteem them very highly in love because of their work. Be at peace among yourselves. 1 Thessalonians 5:12 through 13. The Apostle Paul wrote these words in his letter to the church at Thessalonica. 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When you find leaders like that, build them up. 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So who are the spiritual leaders in your life? Let them know you're praying for them and that you value them as they serve and lead the church. May your words usher in peace and remind them that their labor in the Lord isn't in vain, because He's where the joy is. 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
3: This is Nate from Elevation Rhythm, and this is the heart behind our song, Washed. The Bible says in Ephesians 2:13, "But now in Christ Jesus, you who were once far off have been brought near by the blood of Christ." And that's what the song Washed is all about. We are able to celebrate that we were once far off, and because of the blood of Jesus washing us, we are now near to the heart of the Father. And

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1: 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Now it's Tasha Layton, Meet Me in the Valley. Though I walk through the valley, I'll fear no evil, for you are with me.

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2: KVNE with Mike and Carrie. Happy Friday. So encouraging yesterday. So many people participating in the National Day of Prayer with us.
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0: KVNE, Mike and Carrie. Anytime you do something online, sign up for something, cancel something, download anything, it's username and password time. I got a big problem.
1: And let me send you a code. How many times do you have that code sent to your wife's phone and then you got to call her? Hey, did you get a code?
0: Yeah, I got a call. Hey, tell me what that code is. Yeah, there's the username, password, there's the code. But inevitably, I'm going to get a wrong username and password.
1: Well, don't reuse the same one. I got that one this week. You can't use the same one you've used in the last 20 years.
0: See, my username is my email address usually. So I know it's right. So reset your password, reset the password.
1: But you have more than one email address.
0: Yeah, I usually only use one for...
1: Okay. Oh, that's good.
0: So I reset the password. All right. Uh-huh. And it says, sorry, wrong username and password. Well, I just made a new one. How could it be wrong already? So I submitted it. Anyway, the password was fine, turns out. It was the username. What was my email address? How could that be? Turns out I told them I was kvnemime@yahoo.com. So that one's on me.
1: That is so far from the truth.
0: That's my bad.
1: You're not at all a mime. Just saying.
0: They should know better.

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0: KVNA, Mike and Carrie, now I have some big news. Carrie Parsons is on a mission to make the best pizza.
1: Oh, wow. The I can't best. Believe you remember that.
0: Now, your son is skeptical. He says restaurants have the advantage with the ingredients and the resources and everything. Doesn't think you can do it.
1: But last night, we got our pizza. Oh, what is it called? Pizza Stone.
0: Pizza Stone.
1: That I ordered from Amazon. And we had a little dilemma because it said you have to heat it up as the oven heats up to like 500 degrees. Well, how are you supposed to make a pizza on the stone when it's 500 degrees?
0: I don't know.
1: So you have to make it on something else and slide it onto it. So that was fun. But I did get good reviews.
0: Good reviews?
1: Yes.
0: So is it the best pizza?
1: I don't think so yet.
0: Oh, that's too bad.
1: We're going to keep working on it.
0: Isn't it in the eye of the beholder, though? Really?
1: Absolutely.
0: I mean, isn't it by default the best pizza if mom makes it? That's what I'm thinking.
1: Also, if you eat it together, enjoy that time together.
0: Right.
1: That makes it the best.
2: I don't want to hear anymore. Teach me to listen.

0: think you're really going to be blessed by.
1: Yeah, it's Jennifer Rothschild talking about her six-year-old son, and we can only pray that God would give us that faith that children have.
2: When Clayton was old enough to recognize that I was blind, he began to ask questions about it, and he also began to pray that God would heal my eyes. It was really tender and difficult as a mom, of course, to hear that. But he would pray that God would heal his mommy's eyes. So one day, he and I were playing a game on the floor, and we only have a certain amount of games we could play together. You know, he was about 6 years old, and it was like this one, he had picked a new one. Well, there were lots of little men and little balls, and as he and I are trying to play it, I'm knocking things over. So little men are rolling, and balls are flying off the board, and our frustration was growing, and I said, Clayton, you pick a different game that we can play together. So he dutifully is picking up all the pieces, putting them in the box, and he's silent. And I can tell as he's putting all the pieces up that he's thinking about something. So when he finally puts the lid on the box, he broke the silence and he said, Mom, I was thinking. I don't think God is going to heal you here on earth. And I was so struck by that, because I knew how important healing was to him. I knew how much he had been asking God to heal me. And so I asked him, why, Clayton, why do you think God wouldn't heal me here on earth? He said, because I think if God healed you here on earth, you might love earth more, and heaven is best. It was such a profound lesson that he had the eyes to see clearly the truth, that sometimes God withholds what we think is best blessings for the place that is best.

0: Ephesians 4:32 says, "Be kind and loving to each other and forgive each other just as God forgave you in Christ." This is Max Lucado. Because Jesus has forgiven us, we can forgive others. Because He lives in us, you and I can do the same. "Oh, I could never do that," you object. "The hurt is so deep. Just seeing the person makes me cringe." Perhaps that's the problem. You're seeing too much of the wrong person. Try shifting your glance away from the one who hurt you and setting your eyes on the one who has saved you. Please understand, relationships don't thrive because the guilty are punished, but because the innocent are merciful. Are there any relationships in your world thirsty for mercy? Is there anyone who needs to be assured of your grace? Jesus made sure His disciples had no reason to doubt His love. Why don't you do the same? This is Max Lucado.
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2: I'm Jeremy.
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2: 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At 23, that night I gave my life to Jesus, and I can truly say that I was born again.
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5: 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Horace Frank, "As your way is better," it's about surrendering our plans to God's perfect will. Isaiah 55, "For my thoughts are not your thoughts, neither are your ways my ways," declares the Lord. 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

0: Holland, how good it is.
1: KVNA with Mike and Carrie, and why is your mom special?
2: Yeah, we want to hear from you this morning. Now, we come from two different camps. We both have moms.
1: Yeah.
2: Your mom is with the Lord.
1: Yep.
2: And my mom is, she's doing very well. I get to see her almost every day. So I'm so thankful this year for my mom. I was thinking about it. She took care of me for so many years, and now I get to... The roles reverse a little bit.
1: Yeah.
2: And I like that.
1: That's a season that many people experience.
2: Yeah.
1: And it is bittersweet at times.
2: But I know you've got great memories of your mom.
1: Yeah. She taught me grace. She was nice. She was my biggest fan.
2: Yeah.
1: Yeah. Still got audio from my mom. Might play some of that a little later on.
2: Oh, you did? Yes.
1: Wouldn't that be something?
2: Yeah, we'd love to hear from you. 844-984-1234. Let's honor our moms today.

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1: Mike and Carrie on a Mother's Day weekend. 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
2: My mom is an amazing person. 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You know, there's nothing that says this child's a foster child anywhere in their home, anywhere in their life. It's no big deal for them to get up on Saturday morning and take all the kids to Cracker Barrel for breakfast and then go shopping and, you know, do all that kind of stuff. And it's just an amazing thing that my parents do. And my mom plays a huge part in that. And she's just been an inspiration to me all my life.

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1: KVNE, good morning, Mike and Carrie. You know, I recently hit a deer, or a deer hit me.
2: Yeah, a deer hit you, for sure.
1: Yeah, wrecked my car pretty bad. In fact, it's gone. The car's no more. So, I went out. Yesterday, I didn't shop. I didn't compare. I just went out and bought a dang car. This is why I got one. I'll take that one.
2: You did a little bit of shopping.
1: Well,
2: I mean,
1: a little bit.
2: Yeah.
1: And I told the guy, general kind of car I want. Here's how much money I have. He said, here's a good one. I said, I'll take it. Somebody said, what kind of car did you get? I don't know. It's a white one.
2: It's a white one.
1: I like it. I understand it has deer repellent, so that's all I really need.
2: Is that right?
1: Yeah.
2: We will pray for that.
1: It's going to be a really good car.
2: Yeah.

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2: The old saying, a gift that keeps on giving, that was my mom. She passed away in 95, but my wife and I got married at the tender age of 19, and everybody thought we were crazy. But my mom believed and prayed for and over my wife and I, and we are now been married 33 years, and we both know it was the fruits of that lady's prayers.

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1: KVNE with Mike and Carrie. Ringtone sales are down. People aren't buying ringtones like they used to.
2: I don't think I've ever bought a ringtone. Ever.
1: I haven't had a ringtone, even the ones that come with a phone. I just don't, you know, probably 15 years. Because you're always having to turn them off. You know, you go into a meeting, turn off your phone.
2: Right.
1: Go into church, turn off your phone.
2: Your wife has had the same cell phone ringtone as long as I've known her.
1: Yeah.
2: It's a Building 429 song.
1: Yes. Before that, it was Battle Hymn of the Republic. I bought a ringtone a long time ago. It was Hey Jude.
2: Oh, yeah?
1: Yeah. And I had to get rid of it because it was going off all the time, and I was getting sick of the song.
2: No, not you.
1: I didn't want to ruin Hey Jude because it was my favorite.
2: Or maybe you just don't answer it because you want to hear the whole song.
3: Hey Jude.
1: There it is again. That's the one.

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1: It's a KVNA Mother's Day weekend. What's good about your mama?
2: My little brother wanted to say something about our mom.
3: Okay.
2: I love my mommy.
3: Why do you love your mom so much? You don't really have to know why, do you?
2: Who is this?
4: I think he said, who is this?
3: Who is this?
2: Papa.
3: No, this isn't your papa.
2: Hello?
4: Did he think that we were his papa?
2: Yes.
3: Well, I can assure you.
4: Well, tell us what you love about your mom.
2: Well, I love her because she takes us to church and she cleans.
3: She's really good at that, isn't she?
2: Uh-huh.
3: Cleaning, I mean.
2: Yes, sir.
3: Yeah, and taking you to church. Where do you guys go to church?
2: Crossroads Baptist Church.

0: There is hope, cause there's a God.
1: Mary Claire, There's a God.
2: KVNE, Mike and Carrie. Coming off kind of a guy high here. I did a guy thing.
3: Oh my goodness.
2: You ever done a pressure washer? Have you ever used one of these things? A pressure washer?
3: No. Is that what they have at the car wash?
2: Well, yeah, I suppose so. That would qualify. Just really high pressure water. I mean, seriously, it can hurt you if you use it wrong, get in the way. So we use it on our fence. So we're going to get this paint off the fence, and we're going to paint the fence. That's what we're going to do. I crank it up. It's gas powered. So I crank it up. It's like a lawnmower, you know? And it starts up, and I look, and the whole rope just came out. The whole power cord came out. Thing's running, but now the cord's out. So now we got a thing going. Okay, so
3: Shane, stop this crazy thing.
2: Exactly. You nailed it. And so Lois, my lovely wife, Lois says, go to the gas station, get some more gas in the can. We're going to keep going.
3: Oh, really?
2: We're not going to let it shut off. We're going to keep it. So she's blowing. I mean, this thing's high power.
3: Well, sure. She's a quick thinker because if it goes out, then you can't start it again.
2: Then we're done. Yeah. And we're borrowing this thing. So I go get more gas. She's cranking up and doing the fence. So I get back.
3: Little Lois doing this.
2: She has the strength of 10 men. She doesn't look it, but she's amazing. So I come back. Awesome. And so I'm putting gas in the pressure washer, realizing
3: while it's running,
2: you're probably not supposed to do that.
3: Don't do this at home.
2: There's probably something illegal about it, or at least dangerous. But somehow we got by, and we just kept going. She kept going and going and going. It's a big fence, and it takes a long time. We didn't realize how long it could take. All day, basically, 6-7 hours. She kept going. I kept saying, "Do you want a break?" No, I've got to keep going. So I'm just trying to find things to do. So I did some deck repair. I put up some shelves that she wanted up. We put up the headboard that she's been wanting on the bed.
3: Wow.
2: I had the TV on a little bit, right? I mean,
3: while she's out pressure washing, you got the TV on.
2: While I was doing all this stuff. Here's the best part. She says, do you want a break? No. She says, do you want lunch? And I said, yeah. So she says, take over. So I take over. She goes and makes lunch.
3: Are you serious?
2: And comes back out and takes over again. I go in and there's a steak and a potato and vegetables. I know. I deserve nothing.
3: You married up.
2: I deserve the flames. I got Lois.
3: You married so high up you can't even see.
2: I was ashamed to go back out there after but I did. I said, do you want a break? No, I gotta keep going. She got it done.
3: Wow, she's awesome.
2: Yeah.

0: Wednesday. Thanks for having us today. It's Mike and Carrie. 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
1: And remember, the best part of waking up is Mike and Carrie. In your
2: cup. I've never seen a morning the sun forgot to rise, in every single detail, you're faithful every time.

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0: KVNE, Mike and Carrie, anytime you do something online, you sign up for something, cancel something, download anything, it's username and password time. I got a big problem.
1: And let me send you a code. How many times do you have that code sent to your wife's phone and then you got to call her? Hey, did you get a code?
0: Yeah, I got a call. Hey, tell me what that code is. Yeah, there's the username, password, there's the code. But inevitably, I'm going to get a wrong username and password.
1: Well, don't reuse the same one. I got that one this week. You can't use the same one you've used in the last 20 years.
0: See, my username is my email address usually. So I know it's right. So reset your password, reset the password.
1: But you have more than one email address.
0: Yeah, I usually only use one for
1: it. Okay. Oh.
0: So I reset the password. All right. Uh-huh. This says, sorry, wrong username and password. Well, I just made a new one. How could it be wrong already? So I submitted it. Anyway, the password was fine, turns out. It was the username. It was my email address. How could that be? Turns out I told them I was kvnemime@yahoo.com. So that one's on me.
1: That is so far from the truth.
0: That's my bad.
1: You're not at all a mime. Just saying.
0: They should know better. Making well with my soul. Don't let me face this loneliness alone. Making well.

Jesus, could you please just sit and cry with me till I can sing, till I can sing.

0: Mercy Me. Make it well.
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0: Hillsong Worship, who you say I am.
1: Hey, VNA, Mike and Carrie, and I have some big news. Carrie Parsons is on a mission to make the best pizza.
2: Oh, wow. I can't believe you remembered that.
1: Now, your son is skeptical. Right. He says restaurants have the advantage with the ingredients and the resources and everything. Doesn't think you can do it.
2: But last night, we got our pizza, what is it called? Pizza Stone.
1: Pizza Stone.
2: That I ordered from Amazon. And we had a little dilemma because it said you have to heat it up as the oven heats up to like 500 degrees. Well, how are you supposed to make a pizza on the stone when it's 500 degrees?
1: I don't know.
2: So you have to make it on something else and slide it onto it. So that was fun. But I did get good reviews.
1: Good reviews?
2: Yes.
1: So is it the best pizza?
2: I don't think so yet.
1: Oh, that's too bad.
2: We're going to keep working on it.
1: Isn't it in the eye of the beholder, though? Really?
2: Absolutely.
1: I mean, isn't it by default the best pizza if mom makes it? That's what I'm thinking.
2: Also, if you eat it together, enjoy that time together. Right. That makes it the best.

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2: This is Zach Williams, and this is the story behind my new song, Wait For Me. I wrote this song during a time when I felt completely lost. I've been walking through life trying to figure out everything on my own, carrying things I should have laid down years ago. One day I finally looked up and prayed, God, I need some direction. And what struck me was realizing He had never left. He was just there patiently waiting for me to turn around. Every detour, every stumble, every mile, every time I walked in the wrong direction, He kept guiding me back. The song is a reminder that even when we take the long way home, God still waits for us.

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2: You guys were talking about making pizza on the pizza stone.
3: Yeah.
2: You have to put it in the oven. So in my family, what we do is we make the pizza, put it on the pizza stone, put it in the oven, and then start preheating the oven. It does not affect how it comes out.
3: Okay. Oh my goodness. That's great news.
1: I just love the word pizza stone. I'm going to use it today in a sentence.
3: It works great, doesn't it? You going to make some pizza this weekend?
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2: Actually, it's Friday, and that is our pizza night. So, yes, we're having pizza tonight.
3: Woo-hoo!
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1: How does a date night with Band Reeves sound? 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
2: 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Before I knew it, I'd pretty much made a mess out of my life. God brought me to the point where it was time to make a choice. At 23, and that night I gave my life to Jesus, and I can truly say that I was born again.
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5: 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And no one comes to the Father except through me.

0: love.
1: KVNA, I'm Mike. I'm here with Carrie. She's known as a wonderful wife and mother and co-host.
2: Thank you.
1: And the person who brings ice to the party.
2: I think on Mother's Day, I think we're eating out. So really? I don't think I'm required.
1: They might still ask you to bring the ice.
3: You always have to bring stuff. And so she always tells me to bring ice. And I don't want to buy ice ever again in my life. First of all, you never get full warning to buy ice. It's very last minute, very urgent. It sounds like it's your fault. You just open the door and they're like, will you go get 50 bags of ice? 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
1: Mike and Carrie on KVNE, and Mother's Day is Sunday. Here we
2: yes.
1: go. What better way to celebrate a Sunday than with Mother's Day? I can't imagine.
2: I agree.
1: Moms, and I'm on record saying this, moms deserve all the love and credit we can give them. You're a mom. You should
2: I am thankful
1: credit.
2: To be a mom, yeah.
1: Now, the complications for me used to be, my mom is now with the Lord, but when she was alive, Lois's mom, we had my mom, Lois herself, all relevant moms.
2: Sure.
1: And now it's my daughters-in-law. Do I include them? What about my co-host? Do you get something? Do I get something for everybody?
2: I hope so.

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1: This is Nate from Elevation Rhythm, and this is the heart behind our song, Washed. The Bible says in Ephesians 2:13, "But now in Christ Jesus, you who were once far off have been brought near by the blood of Christ." And that's what the song Washed is all about. We are able to celebrate that we were once far off, and because of the blood of Jesus washing us, we are now near to the heart of the Father. And I'm

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1: Well, I just wanted to share something about my own mom. I know there's several women and kids out there that may have lost their mother and have gone on to heaven, and mine is one of those. But she left a legacy of just faith and belief and something that I cling to every day. And I just praise God that he gave me a mother like he did. It's just an amazing thing to know that one day I'll be able to be in heaven with her.

0: let the church sing.
1: Happy babies make happy parents. Sometimes it takes a village, and you can't do that without lots and lots of diapers and wipes.
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5: 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I've seen

0: For King and Country, what are we waiting for?
1: I posted this yesterday and I got a lot of response because we all think it's somebody else, all right, but we're all doing it. Talking to a guy yesterday, he said, "How's your weekend?" Before I said anything, his face went right to his phone.
2: I read that and I thought you were talking about me.
1: Well, at least you didn't say, "Oh, I know people like that." But I mean, we're all
2: That's
1: doing
2: true.
1: It. I immediately lost his attention. I didn't even get a chance to lose it on my own. It was I never had it. Regard others as better than yourselves. Let's all try that today.

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1: 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It's your morning dose of encouragement.
2: They make you feel comfortable.
3: 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I know it's going to be a good day.
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4: Hey, this is Micah Tyler with the message of my new song, Perfectly. I want to be perfect. I look around at the people next to me. I look on social media and over again, I see this perfect picture of someone's life. And I think to myself, God, when other people are brave, all I see is fear in my life. And then I remember that it's God's perfect love that casts out that fear. God has a perfect plan for my life. When we throw up our hands and we confess the places that we fall short, that's when God's perfect love shows up and loves us perfectly.

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2: Yeah.
3: It's your Uncle Frank.
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3: I can do the morning show.
2: Well,
3: I already got a name for it.
2: Yeah?
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0: city.
1: Michael W. Smith, Waymaker. 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
1: Good night, my love.
2: What?
0: I'm sorry.
2: That is not the right button.
0: No, that's the wrong. That was Fletch for the overnight.
2: Okay.
0: That's my friend Fletch. You'll check him tonight. 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
1: 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And before we get further into this Friday, let's get into God's Word first with the Godshot and Tara Lee Kummel.
2: We ask you, brothers, to respect those who labor among you and are over you in the Lord and admonish you, and to esteem them very highly in love because of their work. Be at peace among yourselves. 1 Thessalonians 5:12 through 13. The Apostle Paul wrote these words in his letter to the church at Thessalonica. Lots of churches in this day were dealing with false teachers who needed to be rejected and resisted, but the leaders of the church at Thessalonica were godly and upright. When you find leaders like that, build them up. Paul knew on a personal level the unique challenges of leadership. Leaders need support and encouragement. So who are the spiritual leaders in your life? Let them know you're praying for them and that you value them as they serve and lead the church. May your words usher in peace and remind them that their labor in the Lord isn't in vain, because He's where the joy is. To listen to the Godshot again or share it with friends, go to kvne.com and click the Godshot link.

0: Cece Winans featuring Lauren Daigle. 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
1: KVNE, hey there, I'm Nikki. And you know, it is one thing to believe in our head and our heart of who God is, but then to actually see him show up, it's mind-blowing. And for one of our listeners, Pat, she emailed us with a praise report talking about that. She said for the past year or over a year, her hand has been in extreme pain to the point where she really can't do her job as a seamstress. She went to church earlier this week and just once again, just asked for prayer over it. And after church was done, miraculously, she was able to bend her hand, point, handshake, flex. I mean, her hand has been healed. Lord, we know it is always in your timing, and in that we praise you.

0: Cedars, and that, Lord, is one reason why I can't stop praising you. Hey there, I'm Nikki here at KVNE, and yesterday was our National Day of Prayer, and we got not only prayer requests, but some praise reports. I shared one earlier from one of our listeners, Pat, but Rosa, that gave you a thought on what you want to praise the Lord for.
1: I'm thankful that God turned my life around. Before I decided to follow the Lord like I've been, you know, raised to, nothing went right, and I felt like I was by myself, and now I don't drink anymore, I stop smoking, I go to church regularly, and I found a person, a partner that I can pray with every day, and he's just wonderful to me, and we just lean on the Lord more and more, and I started going to church on Wednesday nights now, and I just love it.

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0: finished.
1: KVNE. Hey there, I'm Nikki. And those guys, man, they have grown a lot in the last few years that they have done this music thing together. And I think for a lot of us, we can look back a year, 2, 3 years and say the same. We've grown a lot. But what about what we could say to our teen selves? Writer Christina Ellis. Well, she had a chance kind of to do that.
2: Yeah, so I wrote this blog post for a website called Dear Teen Me. And basically, you're writing a story and a letter to yourself at 15. And basically, at that point in life, all my friends turned their back on me. I was dealing with bullying and just really feeling alone. And that was such a frustrating period in life. So I was encouraging myself. And I also talked about self-abuse and how I struggled with eating disorders and cutting. So I put that letter out there. I posted it on Facebook for my family and friends to see. And I was blown away by the support I got, where people poured out their hearts about how they had also struggled through things like that. But one note in particular was from a girl that I competed in pageants with, just basically saying, "You are the girl that I wanted to be and I thought had everything that I wanted. I would have never, ever guessed that you were struggling with these issues." That really was such a compelling message for me, because sometimes the people who look like they have it all together and the people that you maybe look at and think, "Hey, I want to be like them. I don't understand why my life's not like theirs." Sometimes their life is really, really not that great, or they're really hurting. And it brings to mind something I read from the philosopher Plato that says, "Be kind. Everyone you meet is fighting a battle you know nothing about."

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Pass it on. KVNE.

0: is a liar.
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2: 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And it could be that first step that you need to want to check out. 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

0: am they, faithful God.
1: 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In fact, in 1 Peter 5 in the Bible, it says for us to humble ourselves under the mighty hand of God so that at the proper time, he can exalt you. Cast all your anxieties on him because he cares for you.

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0: Happy Mac. 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
1: Amen to that. KVNE. Hey, and a good Friday. I'm Nikki. And while we here at KVNE enjoy bringing you encouragement through songs like that and scripture and prayer, we also know God is a God of humor, because there are certain things in life, very common things in life, that just really are humorous. And comedians like Nate Bargatze knows how to bring those to life.
2: I love pancakes. I love them so much. And they make me so tired. And I never blame them. I'm always like, what is up with me today? I can't get it going, you know? And I'll go to my wife, I'm like, I think we need new pillows. And she's like, you think it's that loaf of bread and syrup you just ate?

0: 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Oh, my soul.
1: Oh, my soul, you're not alone.
2: And we never have been. He's always been there. And he will always be there. 2 Timothy 2 in the Bible reminds us of that, that if we are faithless, he remains faithful. For he cannot deny himself.

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2: This is the moment.

Katie Annie. Yay, I'm Nikki. And you know, part of our testimony isn't just the lows, but the highs in life. And hopefully for some of our friends and listeners, they're celebrating a high on their birthday today. Kelly Tice, Amber Settle, and Chelsea Jacobs. Happy birthday, ladies.

0: How does a date night with Band Reeves sound? Or maybe you want to take the kids too. 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
1: I'm Jeremy.
2: And I'm Cody from Band Reeves.
1: Cody and I were raised pastor's kids, but there came a moment in my life where I found myself running from what I knew was true. You chased me down through the wind and rain. Before I knew it, I'd pretty much made a mess out of my life. God brought me to the point where it was time to make a choice. At 23, that night I gave my life to Jesus, and I can truly say that I was born again.
0: So picture a warm June night. You've got music lifting up the name of Jesus and a moment with God you didn't know you needed. Band Reeves in concert, Saturday, June 13th at Rise and Shine Hills in Hallsville. 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

0: Chris Frank. Thankful.
1: KVNE, another day, another moment, another breath in our lungs. Hey there, I'm Nikki, and I don't know about you, but that itself makes me thankful for this life. And I know I'm not the only one. In fact, over and over through stories that we hear, there are certain things that just make us stop and remember how good our God is. And actually, Matthew West, the one who is behind the song Strong Enough, had one of those moments, those wow moments at a concert of his.
2: A gentleman named Ron, and Ron's in his final stages of battling with ALS, and hospice care has been called in, and our ministry has been in contact with him. He reached out and said, I want to talk to Matthew before I go to heaven, and really felt like it was a divine appointment. And so I wound up getting on a Zoom call with Ron, thinking that I was going to encourage him. He loved a song of mine called Strong Enough, and he listened to it every morning. And here I thought I was going to be encouraging Ron. Ron spent 15 minutes encouraging me. Matthew, I want you to know your best music's ahead of you. Matthew, I want you to know God loves you. God's got huge plans for you. I want you to know he's using you every single day through your music. I start crying. I'm sitting there going, that's perspective. This is a guy who's his hourglass. The sand is running out, and he's down to his last words, and he's using them on someone like me. And it touched me in such a powerful way, and it reminds me of the power of words, the power of perspective. You know, a guy like that was speaking because he knew where his true home is.
3: Yeah.
2: And there was a peace about him, and that's the peace that I want to show the world

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1: Have a great day.

Hey there, I'm Nikki, and I've heard it before. Those who have run races where they get to a place in the race and they're like, God, I just need you to carry me the rest of the way because it's just hard. And you know what? Tobias, he wants to run a race like that. He's 10 years old. A 5K was coming up and he wanted to do it, but he didn't want to do it without his older brother, Titus. Posed a little bit of a problem, seeing that Titus has cerebral palsy, leaving him unable to hear or walk. So Tobias got to thinking. Writing a letter to his local news station, he began, I don't want money, but I need help. If someone can loan me a pusher for Titus, my brother, I will volunteer myself out to any other parents who want me to run their disabled children in a 5K. My pastor said, we have to be God's hands and feet, but I'm also wanting to be their legs too. Well, after receiving the note, the news station more than willingly found a jogging stroller, which the family got to keep.

0: Brandon Lake. 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
1: 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So thankful for those who trusted us yesterday for National Day of Prayer. 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
3: This is Zach Williams, and this is the story behind my new song, Wait For Me. I wrote this song during a time when I felt completely lost. I've been walking through life trying to figure out everything on my own, carrying things I should have laid down years ago. 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And what struck me was realizing He had never left. He was just there patiently waiting for me to turn around. 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
3: Father, let your kingdom come. 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
4: Hey guys, this is Mac Powell, and we're going to pray the Lord's Prayer together. Our Father, who art in heaven, hallowed be thy name. Thy kingdom come, thy will be done on earth as it is in heaven. Give us this day our daily bread, and forgive us our trespasses as we forgive those who trespass against us. Lead us not into temptation, but deliver us from evil. For thine is the kingdom, power.

0: Army camp. 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
1: KVNE. God, that is how some of our friends at our prayer center have been feeling. Just dead and worried and fearful for friends like Mary Gwen, who has tons of health issues and really truly doesn't know what to do next, where to start. 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

0: 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Make it well.
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0: because of mercy.
1: KVNE. Hey there, I'm Nikki. And you know, that mercy comes from a place of incredible love that God shows us. And a love that, well, we're called to share with others. And you can do that for friends and ministry partners like Living Alternatives, Expectant Hearts, Hope Ministry, and others who are part of our diaper drive going on right now. And in fact, if you've got some diapers out in the parking lot area of the Walmart in Longview, our very own KVNE Kayla is out there. She'll be there until about 2 o'clock, wanting to pray with you, wanting to accept those diapers. So go out and say hi.

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1: Until we reach that final destination for those who say yes to Jesus, we live in a world that is, well, a little broken. But don't worry. We don't do each day by ourselves. God says, I am there. Over and over, we're reminded about that throughout the scriptures, including in Isaiah 46. It says, even to your old age, I am he, says the Lord. And to gray hairs, I will carry you. I have made you. I will bear you. I will carry. I will save.

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1: Mary Claire, There's a God.
2: KVNE, you know, it's one thing to say that. It really is another thing to fully believe that. To see him around us. To, in our hearts, know he's real. It's important. Hebrews 11 even states that, plain as day, that without faith, it is impossible to please him.

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2: KVNE, well, we did have National Day of Prayer yesterday, but if you're still needing some prayer out in the parking lot of Walmart in Longview, giving you a chance to get some prayer and also drop off some of those diapers, our very own KVNE Kayla's out there. How have things been, Kayla?
3: Nikki, we just got to talk to Phil. He actually took the 30-day challenge at the beginning of this year and has only been listening to KVNE since. So he heard about the diaper drive. So he showed up with wipes for us, which is incredible. I know that's going to bless a family. But hey, yes, we would love to pray for you. We're here collecting diapers also for ministry partners right here at the Walmart in Longview, off of Luke 281. We'd love to see you here. KVNE Kayla with Matt and Fution Isaac.
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4: This is Nate from Elevation Rhythm, and this is the heart behind our song, Washed. The Bible says in Ephesians 2:13, "But now in Christ Jesus, you who were once far off have been brought near by the blood of Christ." And that's what the song Washed is all about. We are able to celebrate that we were once far off, and because of the blood of Jesus washing us, we are now near to the heart of the Father. And I'm

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1: 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It's a great bunch. We'd love for you to be a part of it. 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
1: 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So the best way to know where you're going is to follow Jesus.

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2: 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Chance of rain tomorrow. 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
3: Hey, this is Micah Tyler with the message of my new song, Perfectly. 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And then I remember that it's God's perfect love that casts out that fear. God has a perfect plan for my life. 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
1: Lauren Daigle, Thank God I Do.
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2: 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David said in Psalms, "I believe that I shall look upon the goodness of the Lord in the land of the living."

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Hey, I'm Linda. I heard something earlier. I just have to share it with you because it just really spoke to my heart. The Lord is painting a picture with your life, and you are the brush. He is writing your story, and it is a good one.

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2: Psalm 56:3 says, "When I am afraid, I put my trust in you." When my son was a newborn, I saw 3 a.m. more times than I care to count. In those quiet, tiresome hours, the weight of the world would settle in. I felt safe sitting in our nursery, but I was aware of an outside world that didn't promise safety. I read about natural disasters and political woes. I watched as a friend's son battled a serious disease. I am thankful God's word offers practical solutions to my struggles. I have a choice. I can trust God who loves me and my family more than I can imagine, or I can hide in fear. With so much uncertainty and anxiety around me, I am thankful for an unchanging Savior. I'm Jill with New Mercies for Moms. 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Press on, Mama.

0: Tyler. 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

0: When I grow up, I want to work at the church and be a preacher. Miranda's son, graduating from kindergarten, wrote that as he gets ready for the end of the school year. And she says, I can't believe my sweet baby is already graduating kinder. Where has the time gone? Mama, you have to be so proud that you are pouring into your child and that he wants to grow up and serve the Lord. Keep them close to you, parents. They grow up so fast, they'll be gone in the blink of an eye.
1: And he is jealous for me. Love's like a hurricane. I am a tree bending beneath the weight of his wind and mercy.

0: How does a date night with Band Reeves sound? 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
1: I'm Jeremy.
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1: 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You chased me down through the wind and rain. Before I knew it, I'd pretty much made a mess out of my life. God brought me to the point where it was time to make a choice. At 23, that night I gave my life to Jesus, and I can truly say that I was born again.
0: So picture a warm June night. You've got music lifting up the name of Jesus and a moment with God you didn't know you needed. 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

0: It's comforting to know that God meets us right there in the middle of our mess. But we have to look for him in that mess. The Bible says, "You will seek me and find me when you seek me with all your heart."
1: There was a time that I swore I would never go back. I was blind to the truth, didn't know what I had. I was running, I was searching, but every

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Ever since the third day reunion tour kicked off, I've been following the band as the fans post each concert venue on the fan page. And wouldn't it be amazing if you could check off a bucket list and go to each one of them? I'm just glad to have been to one.

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1: You know, God says how much he loves you all throughout the Bible. He knows you by name. He knows every hair on your head. 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

0: already won.
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2: The ad appeared Monday. It read, "For sale, R.D. Jones has one sewing machine for sale. Phone 948-0707. After 7 p.m. and ask for Mrs. Kelly, who lives with him, cheap." Well, Tuesday, it read, "Notice, we regret having aired an R.D. Jones ad yesterday. It should have read, one sewing machine for sale, cheap. Phone 948-0707 and ask for Mrs. Kelly, who lives with him after 7 p.m. Wednesday. Notice, R.D. Jones has informed us that he has received several annoying phone calls because of the error we made in his classified ad yesterday. His ad stands correct as follows. For sale. R.D. Jones has one sewing machine for sale. Cheap. Phone 948-0707 and ask for Mrs. Kelly, who loves with him. Thursday. Notice, I, R.D. Jones, have no sewing machine for sale. I smashed it. Don't call 948-0707 as the phone has been disconnected. I have not been carrying on with Mrs. Kelly. Until yesterday, she was my housekeeper, but she quit.

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He would hide it all over the house, including under my pillow. 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Well, okay, I'm going to pass the prankster joke on to my granddaughter, Emma, this weekend. She is the prankster in the family now. 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So I hid it in this cute little bag that I'm going to give her that has little girly things in it. And she's going to go, oh, it's so cute, Nana. 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
3: This is Nate from Elevation Rhythm, and this is the heart behind our song, Washed. The Bible says in Ephesians 2:13, but now in Christ Jesus, you who were once far off have been brought near by the blood of Christ. And that's what the song Washed is all about. We are able to celebrate that we were once far off, and because of the blood of Jesus washing us, we are now near to the heart of the Father. And

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0: KVNE, hey friend, I'm Lacey. Welcome to Friday. You made it, friend. We made it. Hey, I hope you've had a great day. And it's going to get better because we're about to thank the Lord for all that He's done. So turn it up. Here's some Forrest Frank.
1: I've got so much to be thankful for. Look, I got.

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1: KVNE, hey friend, I'm Lacey. C.S. Lewis once said, "Look for yourself and you will find loneliness and despair, but look for Christ and you will find Him and everything else."

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1: Ben Fuller,
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3: This is Zach Williams, and this is the story behind my new song, Wait For Me. I wrote this song during a time when I felt completely lost. I've been walking through life trying to figure out everything on my own, carrying things I should have laid down years ago. One day I finally looked up and prayed, God, I need some direction. And what struck me was realizing He had never left. He was just there patiently waiting for me to turn around. Every detour, every stumble, every mile, every time I walked in the wrong direction, He kept guiding me back. The song is a reminder that even when we take the long way home, God still waits for us. Hey.

0: times. 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
1: KVNE, hey friend, I'm Lacey. My brother and I stayed at a babysitter's when we were kids in the summertime. And one day, my dad was really late to pick us up, and I was frustrated because I thought he had forgotten us. And he later picked us up, and the drive home was kind of quiet. We pulled into the driveway, and there was a brand new trampoline in the yard. When he got off work that day, he spent hours putting it together just to surprise us. And I will never forget that. Shout out to all the dads out there loving their kiddos well.

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1: Mary Claire, There's a God.
2: 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Jesus changed everything. 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
1: 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And it broke down in a turn lane on a loop, and people behind me were honking and yelling, and I was crying. 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And I did. 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And it made a hard situation a better one, because someone took the time to show a little kindness. 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So today, friend, love hard. As God's word says, we love because he first loved us.
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1: KVNE, hey friend, I'm Lacey. I heard a pastor once say that your greatest contribution to the kingdom of God may not be something you do, but someone that you raise. It all matters, my friend.

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0: Matt Maher, Run to the Father.
1: Well, if you could use a laugh this Friday evening, turn this one up. Here's Tim Hawkins.
2: Remember cassettes and 8-tracks of tape would always break. 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Didn't have any money, you had to fix it. But you could fix those 8-tracks, couldn't you? Little piece of tape, just kind of splice it. You were back in business. Of course, it always had that warble in it now, since you fixed it. Yeah.
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0: Dusty Bibles.
1: Hey friend, I'm Lacey. 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So friend, when your faith is tested, keep running, keep hoping, keep praising, for He who promised is faithful, and He's not done yet.

0: Happy babies make happy parents. Sometimes it takes a village, and you can't do that without lots and lots of diapers and wipes.
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4: Hey, this is Micah Tyler with the message of my new song, Perfectly. I want to be perfect. I look around at the people next to me. I look on social media and over again, I see this perfect picture of someone's life. And I think to myself, God, when other people are brave, all I see is fear in my life. And then I remember that it's God's perfect love that casts out that fear. God has a perfect plan for my life. 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
4: 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Because you can't eat one big meal and expect that it lasts the whole week.
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